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0: 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Oh, we're getting ready for your son's birthday tomorrow. Let me guess, Minecraft?
1: That's so funny that you said Minecraft. That's what his birthday party theme wants to be. He's very into Minecraft right now.
0: I have six-year-olds, Amanda. I had a funny feeling.
1: Right?
0: Yeah, it's Minecraft or Minecraft or Minecraft. And if that doesn't work, well, can we make the theme Minecraft?

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0: 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To Amelia from her friend Madison. Amelia graduated. Madison's still a junior. But she said, I got to play this one for Amelia because she just loves the song, Ain't Nobody Gonna Break My Stride. And for graduation, what a perfect song. Congratulations. Getting ready to go to junior college. And then she's looking at some four-year stuff down the line. Amelia, enjoy. And yes, we will get that song on for you in just a moment. If there's something you want to celebrate with tonight, as you're celebrating a graduation, birthday, whatever's going on, 877-909-1989. Hit us up with a call or text, and we'll get your throwback on next.
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1: Vanessa, one for you and Mike tonight. 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

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Teaching your son this on guitar. What a full circle moment for you, Jonah. Thanks for the text for this one tonight. Teaching your kids Nirvana on the guitar. Ooh, us 90s kids, we're getting chills with this one. Enjoy.

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10: The sunny 92.3 Langley Roofing Weather Center.
11: Showers, a few thunder showers, mainly during the evening. Otherwise, tonight, partly cloudy, lows in the low 70s. For Saturday to start the weekend, a mix of clouds and some sun. Still a few pop-up afternoon thunder showers, highs near 90. But a better chance for showers and storms throughout the day Sunday and breezy, highs mid-80s. From the StormTrack 9 Weather Center, I'm meteorologist Glenn.

0: From the sunny 92.3 HEP Plumbing Studios. 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
1: We're sunny 92.3. 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

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I'm Tony Lorino. Are we upgrading our video game system? It would appear so. At least in tonight's throwback timeline. We'll give you three clues about a specific year back in the day. You guess the year, you win the money with a brand new state-of-the-art. Still got a blow in it, but so fun to play video game system. Let's play together and try and win the cash coming up in 8 minutes.

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0: 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Also in this year, Tim Allen becomes a household name as Home Improvement premieres on ABC. And life is the highway. We're going to ride it all night long, thanks to Tom Cochran. Was the year 1989, 1990, or 1991? Text your guest to enter and win to 877-909-1989.
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1: What year was it? Super Nintendo on its way to becoming the number one video game system as its first release. Tim Allen premieres in Home Improvement on ABC, and this song has us all riding it all night long. I guess 1991. You got it. Life is a highway. Here's Tom Cochran.
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sunny, 92.3. I'm Tony the Reno. This is the tour everybody is going to be dancing at like a fool. And you could be too. TLC, En Vogue, and Salt-N-Pepa together. 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
9: From the Sunny 92.3 Langley Roofing Weather Center.
10: Partly cloudy overnight, lows low 70s. Saturday, a mix of clouds and sun. Still a few pop-up afternoon storms, highs near 90. But on Sunday, a better chance of off and on showers and storms through the day, highs mid-80s. From the Storm Track 9 Weather Center, I'm meteorologist David Glenn.
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Jennifer, thank you for having your throwbacks on with us tonight. She's driving for Uber Eats. There's a lull, apparently, for all the Uber Eats drivers that hits around, like, 8:30 or so, and then all of a sudden, right now, as everybody's had a couple beverages, gets hungry again, the Uber Eats just starts bing, bing, bing, bing, bing. That's where Jennifer is tonight, doing those late-night runs. Jennifer, thanks for having your throwbacks on with us.

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0: Tony the Reno. Isn't it funny? We've got Call Me and Call Me Maybe. We're still calling. All these years later, I don't think there's a text me. I don't think there's a snap me. I don't think there's a drop it in the DMs that's come out really made headway in songs. No, we're sticking to the phones. We're doing it with Blondie in just a few, and whatever you would like to add, you can call us at 877-909-1989. 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

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Don't go anywhere. You can win your way in next.

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11: Partly cloudy overnight, lows low 70s. Saturday, a mix of clouds and sun. Still a few pop-up afternoon storms, highs near 90. But on Sunday, a better chance of off and on showers and storms through the day, highs mid-80s. From the StormTrack 9 Weather Center, I'm meteorologist David Glenn.

0: From the sunny 92.3 HEP Electrical Studios. 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
1: We're sunny 92.3. 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

variety is on Sunny 92.3. And admit it, you knew all the words to that one. Class of 1992, it's your night, your music, your hour on the Late Night Class Reunion. 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Better taste, better nutrition, better eggs. I'm Tony Marino, Class of 92. We're enjoying a Friday. We get these guys on the radio. Perfect night. Feel the vibe of 1992 all over again with The Cure.

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And for anybody who thought the disco ball stopped spinning in the late 70s, we stand corrected. Class of 1992, you know. Hit the dance floor. Here's CeCe Peniston from the Late Night Class Reunion.

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We're earlier today. Another free fuel Friday with our friends at Food City Gas and Go. And we'll do it again this coming week. Keep listening and let us fill your tank. 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

Sunny 92.3, class of 1992, late night class reunion. You may have met them in 1992. You may have met them a couple years later, but it's the year that they first started to record songs like this in Canada and have us all wonder, where is the Dijon ketchup aisle? Still looking for that. If I had $1 million, here's the Bare Naked Ladies late night class reunion for the class of 92.

0: Yeah, we could just go up there and hang out.
1: Like, open the fridge and stuff, and there would be foods laid out for us with little pre-wrapped sausages and things.
0: Mm.
1: They have pre-wrapped sausages, but they don't have pre-wrapped bacon.
0: Well, can you blame them?
1: Yeah.

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11: Partly cloudy overnight, lows low 70s. Saturday, a mix of clouds and sun. Still a few pop-up afternoon storms. Highs near 90. But on Sunday, a better chance of off and on showers and storms through the day, highs mid-80s. From the StormTrack 9 Weather Center, I'm meteorologist David Glenn.
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13: Making you the smartest person in the room, this is the John Tesh Radio Show. And you know what stresses us out more than almost anything? A big study just released on this. It's not knowing, uncertainty, being unsure of the outcome in any situation. And this is true whether you're waiting for a health diagnosis or someone texts you and says, we need to talk. For example, a study was published in the journal Nature Communications. One group of people got random electric shocks and they never knew when they were coming. The other group knew when they'd be getting the small shocks. The electric shocks were exactly the same otherwise, but the group who never knew when one was coming, they had sky-high stress levels. However, the people who knew when to anticipate a shock remained calm. Bottom lining this, of course, when we're unsure of what's going to happen, we feel stressed and completely out of control. And being in control, even if we know something bad is going to happen, helps us calm down so we're able to prepare or take action. Big revelation, right? What stresses us out in any situation? Not knowing. Uncertainty.
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13: 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And the good news is it can be learned. 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
0: Eat well, exercise, don't smoke, manage your blood pressure. That's standard health advice, but new research is telling us there's another factor that belongs on that list, and that's optimism. A study in the journal Cardiology Clinics found that people with a more positive outlook tended to have a lower risk of heart disease, stroke, and even premature death. And studies show that things like gratitude exercises, mindfulness, and optimism training can improve people's cardiovascular risk within just 2 or 3 months. And it works mentally and physically, by the way. Chronic stress and pessimism can increase inflammation, blood pressure, and insulin resistance, all of which can take a toll in the cardio system. But optimism dials all that back. And there's a behavioral side, too. Optimistic people are more likely to exercise, eat healthier, and stick with positive habits because they believe their actions will pay off in the future. The good news is it's a skill that can be practiced. Simple habits like keeping a gratitude journal, taking short walks, meditating, setting small goals, or imagining your best possible future self can gradually help train your brain to be more helpful. You don't have to pretend life is perfect. It's about creating small moments of hope and calm consistently over time.
1: Intelligence for your life.
0: Just ahead, the power of the pet, how our pets make us 40% less likely to develop dementia. All right, my friends, need another reason to get a dog or another dog? Senior citizens who have a dog are 40% less likely to develop dementia compared to those who are dogless. Wow, this is according to new research in the journal Preventive Medicine. The researchers believe the combination of exercise from walking a dog, the social interactions dog owners have with neighbors, and the responsibility of feeding and caring for a pet boosts an older person's brain activity, and that can lead to fewer struggles with memory, language, problem solving, and normal day-to-day activities. The study involved nearly 12,000 adults over the age of 65. Those who owned a dog experienced a, quote, significant suppressive effect on dementia development because they were more likely to get out of the house. They were less isolated. They had more human-to-human interaction, which exercised their brain. In fact, don't miss this. Even people who were socially isolated and didn't get regular exercise, they were significantly less likely to develop dementia if they also owned a dog simply because it gave them a purpose and a routine. Amen to that.

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2: I love all the intel that we have. I mean, it's like, we get letters, emails, Facebook posts all the time about people, how much they love this stuff. And I'm telling you right now that I love it as much as you do, guys. And here's one right now that you're going to love.
3: I'm ready.
2: If you want somebody to like your idea, don't talk to them about it while they're drinking grapefruit juice.
4: Okay.
2: Or that's the headline, or something else that's bitter.
4: Yeah.
2: In a recent study, people were given a bitter drink or a sweet juice, were asked their opinion on a matter. The group that drank the bitter drink, especially grapefruit juice, rated the idea the most harshly.
4: We're just gross computers. That's all we are. If the input is bitter, then our attitude is bitter.
2: Yeah.
4: If the input is sweet, our attitude is sweet.
2: It's true.
4: So I would watch, you know, doing business deals at an airport, because I feel like I drink more grapefruit juice and tomato juice at an airport than I do anywhere else.
2: Yes.
4: So, you know, don't go for the breakfast buffet. Go for a dinner with, you know, a port wine at the end, as opposed to the breakfast buffet that includes grapefruit juice. But I the more stuff we talk about, just know right now, you're just a meat computer that's driving around in your car right now, and your meat computer can't tell the difference between input and actual emotions.
2: Imagine going into Paramount Television back in the day to pitch The Godfather, and you see that Bob Evans, the head of Paramount, is drinking grapefruit juice. You're like,
4: let's pitch something else.
2: We're out of here, Coppola.
4: Yeah, we'll come back when it's Orange Juice Tuesdays.
5: 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Ugly, sagging, and

Whether you've lost a pet or maybe you found somebody's four-legged friend, you can share that info with the entire community. James and Kim will also present Luther's Lost Pets on the air each weekday morning at 6:40. It's Luther's Lost Pets, continuing the tradition of caring for our community on Sunny 92.3.

0: Great piece from our health and wellness files. A great way to lower your blood pressure is to hang out around a campfire or sit around a beach bonfire. The University of Alabama found that people who did this for 15 minutes saw their blood pressure drop nearly 6 full points. The light spectrum of the fire, the comfort of the steadily crackling wood, and the distinctive smell, they put us in a trance-like state that helps people feel calmer. Calms your nervous system, lowers blood pressure as effectively as medication. Hang out around a campfire, your blood pressure will go down.
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0: All right, here's a conversation starter for you and for your cat parent friends. It's a peek into the secret life of cats. Researchers at the University of Georgia, they strapped tiny cameras onto cats. They must have loved that. And they observed their behavior. Here's what they discovered, because cats love cameras strapped to them. First, when let outside, most house cats turn into serious hunters. But their owners would never know it because the study found that cats tend to only bring home 1/4 of the prey they kill. Also, house cats are daredevils in the wild. In the study, a whopping 85% of domestic cats engaged in what researchers called potentially life-threatening behavior. That includes eating and drinking unknown substances, exploring tight spaces where they could easily get stuck, and running across busy roads. I want to see this footage. One more secret about cats. They lead double lives. It turns out most of the cats in this study routinely visited a second family while they were out exploring so they could get extra treats and petting.
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3: From the sunny 92.3 Langley Roofing Weather Center.
4: Partly cloudy overnight, lows low 70s. Saturday, a mix of clouds and sun. Still a few pop-up afternoon storms, highs near 90. But on Sunday, a better chance of off and on showers and storms through the day, highs mid-80s. From the StormTrack 9 Weather Center, I'm meteorologist David Glenn.

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0: My name is John Tesh, and I hold in my hand the latest key to happiness. Lower your expectations. That's it. This is according to neuroscientist Dr. Rob Rutledge, who studied this. In his experiments, he found that our happiness does not depend anymore on how well things are going, just that they are going better than expected. Get it? So if you expect a meal to be the greatest thing you ever tasted, you're going to be disappointed. But if you don't have any expectations, you'll probably be delighted by how delicious it is. And that goes for just about everything, he says. So like the old saying goes, expect nothing and you won't be disappointed. Instead, you'll be pleasantly surprised and a whole lot happier.
1: Intelligence for your life.
0: And coming up, people taking GLP-1 weight loss drugs like Ozempic are reporting a surprising side effect, a sharper, more intense sense of smell. Doctors have a fascinating theory about this next.

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0: So people taking GLP-1 weight loss drugs like Ozempic are reporting a surprising side effect, a suddenly stronger sense of smell. Some say perfumes they used to hate now smell amazing. Others say certain candles, foods, or fragrances suddenly make them queasy. Dr. Fatima Cody Stanford, an obesity medicine physician and professor at Harvard Med School, says she's hearing it regularly from her patients. And Harvard researchers say a lot of people on GLP drugs describe heightened sensory awareness, especially when it comes to food smells, with fried or heavy foods becoming less appealing. The experts think it may be connected to the way GLP-1 drugs reduce the, quote, food reward, meaning food no longer delivers the same emotional satisfaction or dopamine hit. So the brain starts finding pleasure in other sensory experiences instead, like fragrance, music, or texture. And scientists say GLP-1 receptors are found in the brain region that processes smell, which could explain why the drugs change how odors are processed. As far as perfumes, GLP-1 users say fragrances now feel comforting, exciting, and emotionally satisfying in a whole new way.
2: Intelligence for your life.
0: And coming up, decoding the texts from your ex, what it actually means when he says he was just thinking about you, or he asks about that restaurant you both loved. All right, from our dating and relationship files, so you finally got over your ex, you've moved on. And then, ladies, he sends you a text message. So here are the texts from your ex you shouldn't respond to, according to a poll of relationship experts. Number one, hey, I was just thinking about you. What he really wants to know is, are you thinking about me too? It's the ultimate testing the waters text to see if you're ready to forgive and forget. The next text message to ignore from your ex, oh, it's great seeing you. We should catch up sometime. You get this one after you run into your ex and he remembers how awesome you are and wants to get together again. Plus, you have the new haircut. But he should have realized how awesome you are when you two were together. And then one more ex text to ignore. What was the name of that restaurant we love with the calamari? This text is basically saying, I'm trying to make you jealous by thinking that I'm taking somebody else to, quote, our place. In reality, he wants you back. Our experts say, just think and say this. Too bad. Let him Google the restaurant. There you have it.

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3: John Tesh with Gib Gerard, and it's a fact that we forget at least five things a day because of technology. Because when we rely on gadgets to remember things for us, we allow our brain to forget them.
4: True.
3: Five things we're most likely to rely on our phones to remember are, in this order, see what you think, Gib? Passwords? Yeah.
4: Yep.
3: Phone numbers, how to spell certain words, who starred in our favorite movies and TV shows, and addresses. So our phones are also making us forget how to write neatly and legibly by hand. We actually do a thing in our family where we try to go as far as we can
4: without
3: before we
4: looking
3: look,
4: it well, up. Well,
3: it's fun.
4: Which is actually, you know, that's a good technique. It's something we've gotten from this show where you have to try to figure it out without looking it up. I will also say it is okay to offload, use technology as a tool. So offloading some remembering to the technology, as long as you remember how to look it up. Like, that's the key, is to know how to find it when it's written down properly. People had Rolodexes for years. It's just a new way of writing stuff down. It's okay to write down people's addresses and so that you don't have to memorize them. But I do think it's a fun exercise to try to remember, particularly the actors and actresses and what movies they were in. That's a game I've been playing for, you know, 30, 40 years. Yeah. Just, she was in that with him. Six Degrees of Kevin Bacon. Yeah. I've been playing that for a long time.
3: If you're on a cruise ship and you see Gib Gerard, do not enter the trivia contest.
4: I do pretty well with the trivia.
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8: 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So, for Father's Day this year, why not a day out with Dad at Dollywood?

0: news for me, since I have an Italian wife who makes a mean pasta and loves to do so. Go ahead, eat spaghetti. Don't worry, you have our permission. Pasta is made from durum, a type of wheat that's higher in protein than what's used in most other wheat-based foods like bread. That means it has a lower glycemic index and won't raise your blood sugar as much as something like a donut or a slice of white bread. In fact, its glycemic index is similar to that of a pear.
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0: Question for you. Have you found the one, as in your one favorite awe-inspiring tree? According to UC Berkeley psychology professor Dr. Keltner, having a favorite tree and spending time with it will provide a lot of stress relief and comfort. Let me explain. First, because trees, they teach us resilience. With each passing year, they overcome threats from the weather, fires, bugs, and us people. So the bigger the tree, the greater the sense that if they can survive, you can too, no matter what obstacles life throws your way. And trees are naturally awe-inspiring, which refers to how we react to sights and experiences that feel vast and greater than ourselves. Dr. Keltner says that emotional response decreases stress, anxiety, and inflammation. It's also proven to deactivate areas of the brain that can get caught up in worry and rumination. And of course, trees are everywhere, as opposed to other awe-inspiring things like a mountain, a beach, or a sunset. It's why Dr. Keltner recommends making your favorite tree your go-to spot whenever you're feeling stressed. All you need is 10 minutes a day with your tree to reset.
1: Intelligence for your life.
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7: Partly cloudy overnight, lows low 70s. Saturday, a mix of clouds and sun. Still a few pop-up afternoon storms. Highs near 90. But on Sunday, a better chance of off and on showers and storms through the day, highs mid-80s. From the StormTrack 9 Weather Center, I'm meteorologist David Glenn.

0: From the sunny 92.3 HEP Plumbing Studios. 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

0: My name is John Tesh. I love doing this show every day because I learn something new myself as well. And here's a nice piece of intel you can use if you're stuck in a boring conversation, or let's say a friend is telling you the same story for the 10th time. That's usually me telling my family the same story. Here is how to get them to wrap things up. And most importantly, I'm going to teach you how to do it without being rude and interrupting them. Change the rate at which you blink and blink more slowly. My wife Connie does this to me all the time. When she starts blinking slowly, I know I'm done. According to the journal Plus One, in a recent study, subjects were asked to talk to a computer avatar that blinked at different speeds. It turns out when the avatar blinked slightly more slowly, people shortened their conversation substantially. And the study subjects weren't aware that the blink rate had changed. The bottom line in this is simple. Blink a little more slowly, nothing exaggerated, during conversations you'd like to wrap up.
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3: Turns out pickleball may be the hottest sport in North America right now, but now researchers say the biggest benefit has nothing to do with fitness. It could actually be your mental health. A new Harvard study looked at Apple Watch users and found people who played pickleball regularly reported depression symptoms that were about 60% lower than non-players. And experts say there are a few reasons why pickleball is such a powerful mood booster. First, it gets you moving. Pickleball is aerobic exercise, which helps release feel-good chemicals in the brain that reduce stress, improve mood, and relieve pain. But researchers say the social side may be even more important. Unlike some workouts where you're alone with headphones on, pickleball is very social. You're talking and laughing, competing and meeting people, all things psychologists say are huge for emotional well-being. And it gives people a sense of accomplishment because it can be learned quickly. The game also keeps your brain engaged. You're reacting quickly, you're strategizing, you're paying attention. And studies show that racket sports in general help improve memory and the brain's processing speed as we age. So yes, pickleball is exercise, but for a lot of people, it's like therapy with a paddle.
4: Intelligence for your life.
3: Just ahead, parents, grandparents, up next from the book Words That Work, how to get your kids to behave without using bribes. All right, parents, grandparents, this is just for you. It turns out you can, in fact, get kids to behave the way you want by using the right words. And this is according to clinical psychologist Alicia Eaton, who wrote this great book, Words That Work. For example, pose requests as questions. So at dinner, instead of saying, eat your broccoli, ask kids, would you like your broccoli with or without cheese? Eaton says by posing requests as questions, you create the illusion of choice. And research shows that all of us, not just kids, are more likely to go along with requests when we feel like they're our decision to make, not something forced on us. And then one of the best words you can use with kids is when, like saying, okay, let me know when you finish your homework and we can watch TV together. As Eaton puts it, the word when implies something will be done, and it's a subtle nudge that gets kids on track.
4: IFYL. Intelligence for your life.

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2: Check this out, folks. We now know the number one fruit for weight loss. It's nothing like crazy.
3: Dragon fruit?
2: It's not one of those things. I couldn't think of a name of something weird or jackfruit or any of that stuff. According to registered dietitian Samantha Cassidy, it's apples. They take the prize for the number one fruit for weight loss. Okay, why? First, she says a large apple has 5 grams of fiber,
3: huge,
2: including soluble fiber. Gibb is the fiber champion.
3: I don't know that I want to be known as that, but I agree with it.
2: Yeah. Soluble fiber helps regulate your appetite by delaying gastric emptying so you feel fuller longer. And because of their crunch, apples take longer to chew than some other fruits, and chewing for longer has been shown to increase feelings of fullness. And then apples draw water into the colon, which has been found to reduce appetite. Apples, man. I mean, I like putting some peanut butter in my apples. Is that okay?
3: It is, but you're adding a lot of calories. I mean, we don't really, nut butters are very, very calorically dense. So you are, it's fine. You're getting a little bit of protein, some fat, which is good for your overall health. But
2: I'm sorry I brought this up. But I really am. Yeah. Let's just go with the apples, and I'll do my own thing.
3: Okay. Well, but you're still getting a good benefit, but it is absolutely adding calories. Apples are fantastic. I mean, we are big. You and I are both big apple people. Now we know. This is where the expression comes from. An apple a day keeps the doctor away. Well, this is why. It's so, the fiber and all the other stuff.
2: I thought we talked about this. I bring up something and then you just agree with me. Let's just go with the peanut butter and the apples.
3: Okay? Well, if you want to lose weight, though, you got to be aware of the total number of calories.
2: Just apples.
3: Yeah, exactly.
2: Yeah. Do they have diet peanut butter?
3: They do, actually, but don't do that.
2: Okay.
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1: Question for you to consider. 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A picture of my grandkids' artwork is on mine. If you look at that picture every time something stressful comes up, you feel instantly calmer. Now, this is according to psychologists from the University of Exeter. They say seeing an image of somebody you love reminds you that you're loved, and that immediately reduces the activity in the part of the brain that generates our stress response.
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0: All right, so here's the problem really good employees have. They're way too good at their jobs. I'll explain. Because of this, bosses load them up with more work than their so-so workers. You've seen this. So the best employees end up burning out. Now, this is according to the Duke University School of Business. Psychologist Christy Koval led the research. She calls it, quote, the burden of responsibility. She says the best workers have high self-control. They're able to buckle down and get things done, do them well, and on time. They also take on extra projects and pick up the slack of their mediocre coworkers. And of course, bosses love this. Why wouldn't they? But it all comes at a cost, because the more you do and the better you are, the more people expect of you. And by the way, the reason I'm bringing this whole thing up, the same thing can happen in personal relationships. If you're the partner who's always picking up the slack, it can lead to resentment and relationship burnout. So the upshot of the Duke study is this. If bosses really value those superstar employees, they need to cut them some slack and not overburden them. And if you are a high-achieving employee, learn to say no. You have to draw the line somewhere or you'll flame out in your job or in your relationship.
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5: The Sunny 92.3 Langley Roofing Weather Center.
6: Partly cloudy overnight, lows low 70s. Saturday, a mix of clouds and sun. Still a few pop-up afternoon storms, highs near 90. But on Sunday, a better chance of off and on showers and storms through the day, highs mid-80s. From the StormTrack 9 Weather Center, I'm meteorologist David Glenn.

0: from the sunny 92.3 HEP Cooling Studios. 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
1: We're sunny 92.3. 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
2: If it doesn't make you better, healthier, happier, or much more interesting, you won't hear it on this show. 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And digital body language is comprised of things like whether or not somebody uses emojis, their punctuation, their message length, and how long it takes them to respond. And when it comes to dating apps, the majority of people, a full 77%, say somebody's DBL, digital body language, reveals a lot about their intentions. So the top three things singles are looking for when it comes to digital body language are: do they initiate conversation? Do they message consistently? And do they respond reasonably quickly? If somebody does those three things, they are, in fact, more likely to meet up for an actual in-person date because they have great digital body language, great DBL.
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0: All right, so where is the healthiest place in an office? What do you think? If you're looking to reduce stress and sleep better at night, position yourself by a window. This is according to research in the Journal of Clinical Sleep Medicine. Studies were done on office workers, measuring their levels of melatonin, the sleep hormone, of course, and then cortisol, the stress hormone. The studies also looked at the amount of sunlight exposure the workers got. And when employees worked near a window, at the end of the day, they had higher melatonin levels, preparing them for rest and lower stress levels. It's because exposure to natural daylight throughout the day is known to be crucial for regulating the body's circadian rhythm, our built-in clock that controls our sleeping and waking patterns. And when workers get a good amount of natural light during the day, they sleep an average of 46 minutes more per night than employees who are light deprived. What do you do if you don't work near a window? Make sure you eat your lunch near one or outside, even if it's cloudy, and try to get a dose of sunlight before work in the morning. The more light exposure you get, the better you're going to sleep at night.
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0: Just ahead, there's a test to determine if you or your partner is a jerk. Take the test next.
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0: Okay, this is not a Jeff Foxworthy joke, although it sounds like one. You might be a jerk if you think everybody around you is a jerk. Now, this is the conclusion of a new study by UC Riverside philosophy professor Eric Schwitz-Gebel. He says most jerks don't realize they are. Instead, they'll think their behavior is a result of all the other jerks around them. Therefore, Professor Schwitz-Gebel says the most reliable way to tell if you're a jerk is to look around and ask yourself, quote, am I surrounded by fools, by boring nobodies, by enemies, suckers, and jerks? If the answer is yes, well, you get the picture. It's not the other people who are obnoxious. It's you. And here's how the professor describes jerky people. Jerks fail to appreciate the perspectives of others around them, treating them as tools to be manipulated or idiots to be dealt with, rather than as ethical, knowledgeable, and worthy peers. And by the way, if you're looking to identify a jerk in your midst, here's a behavioral hallmark. Jerks unleash their jerkdom on those below them, not above. So they'll be rude to the restaurant's waitstaff, but nothing but nice to the restaurant owner. Jerks also think anybody who disagrees with them is an idiot. So what's the opposite of a jerk? Professor Schwitz-Gebel says, it's the sweetheart. And a sweetheart sees others around them, even strangers, as individuals with valuable perspectives whose opinions, interests, and goals are worthy of respect.

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2: All right, heads up, couples, I need your attention for just a moment. When it comes to household chores, what do? Do you divide them between you? Do you share them by taking turns washing the dishes or doing the laundry together? According to new research from University of Utah, couples who share at least three household chores a week tend to have happier, more satisfying relationships. Why? The researchers found one obvious reason is that not all chores are equal. So there's a big difference between buying the groceries and scrubbing the toilet every week.
3: Sure.
2: When you share chores, you use communication, planning, and decision-making skills, which are essential for having a high-quality relationship. What say you, Gib?
3: I mean, some chores are better suited for one person than the other. If somebody's more organized than the other person, then they should sort the mail. I mean, that kind of stuff is fine.
2: Yeah.
3: I am willing to do any chore, but once I'm doing the chore, you don't get to tell me that it wasn't done well enough or that you didn't do it the right way. I will clean the bathroom. I will get it clean and sanitary and fantastic, but I want to be able to put headphones in, completely erase the world, and totally focus and get it done.
2: But do you do chores together?
3: I mean, we do chores. I like to do them separately. I know this is saying we're supposed to do them together, but I don't like having somebody else do the dishes with me. Leave me alone. Yeah. Let me clean the whole kitchen. I'll put an audiobook in my headphones and just you handle something else. I do not like a lot of hands doing the same thing. Although the research is saying that that's better for your relationship. Maybe my relationship is doomed because I like to just do it by myself.
2: Maybe you won't call it a chore, but you and your wife put a lot of time into raising those three kids, so we're going to give you credit for that.
3: It's definitely a chore. Yeah, it's a real pain.
2: He's not serious.
4: 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Whether you've lost a pet or maybe you found somebody's four-legged friend, you can share that info with the entire community. 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It's Luther's Lost Pets, continuing the tradition of caring for our community on Sunny 92.3.

0: So does it seem like your hair is a lot thinner than it used to be and you're finding more hairs in the shower drain? You're not alone. By age 50, more than half of all women and about 85% of men have hair that's obviously thinning. So here's a quick trick to help reverse the trend. Tug on your own hair. Yeah, it's a type of soothing scalp massage which can jumpstart your hair's growth cycle. This is according to researcher Dr. Rei Ogawa from Tokyo's Nippon Medical School. His research shows that gently pulling on your hair for just 2 minutes twice a day can increase the diameter of each strand by as much as 8%. And that can lead to noticeably thicker hair within 4 months. The reason? Gentle pulling puts minor stress on the scalp, which activates the genes that encourage new growth. Here are the specifics. Just grip one small section of hair at a time, close to the scalp, in areas where your hair is thinning, and gently tug each clump forward and backward before moving on to the next. It should feel relaxing, not painful. Again, tug on your hair for 2 minutes twice a day, and you should have noticeably thicker hair in about 4 months.
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2: 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According to research from UC Irvine, exchanging mundane messages with a loved one will lower blood pressure, which rises when we're stressed out.
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10: Partly cloudy overnight, lows low 70s. Saturday, a mix of clouds and sun. Still a few pop-up afternoon storms, highs near 90. But on Sunday, a better chance of off and on showers and storms through the day, highs mid-80s. From the Storm Track 9 Weather Center, I'm meteorologist David Glenn.

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0: My name is John Tesh. It's Intelligence for Your Life. 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And here and now is some free and powerful career intelligence. One of the latest studies tells us that we can avoid work burnout by just journaling more often. This is good. This is from the Academy of Management. They found that taking the time to, for example, write down three positive things at the end of each workday, along with why those things were so important to you, made people feel less stressed and more satisfied with their jobs. Journaling. Business professor Joyce Bono says a daily dose of gratitude put down in writing reduces stress and reduces job burnout. It also helps you start looking for the good things in your day. Why? Because you know you need to write about something. And don't miss this. When you're looking for good things, you're going to end up seeing more of them.
1: IFYL. Intelligence for your life.
0: Just ahead, if you're battling anxiety or depression or you're looking for a significant mood boost, head for the water. I'm going to share research from the University of Exeter Medical School on so-called blue health, which is the mental and physical boost we get from being in or near water.

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1: 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John Tesh.
0: All right, my intelligent, awesome listeners. If you're feeling stressed or blue, I want you to head for the nearest beach. This is the recommendation from the UK's University of Exeter Medical School. The researchers there found people who live less than a mile from the ocean were up to 40% less likely to report feeling anxious or depressed. In fact, the impact of interacting with natural bodies of water, it's so significant, it even has a name, blue health. So what if you don't live anywhere near the shore? Find any body of water. Natural sources are best, like a river or a pond. Marine biologist Wallace J. Nichols, who wrote the book Blue Mind, says a swimming pool, a fountain, jacuzzi, even a bath can do the trick because being, quote, near, in, on, or under water for any amount of time lowers stress, anxiety, heart rate, and breathing rates and boosts well-being and happiness. He says it makes sense because our ancient ancestors were always on the move and finding water was crucial to their survival. So even today, whenever we get anywhere near water, our stress levels plummet and we experience a significant mood boost. Once again, that book from Wallace J. Nichols, Blue Mind.
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0: So our researchers found this amazing piece about our breath and our heart. Surprisingly, our breath could be the first warning sign of heart disease. Let's take you through this and offer up some other scenarios too. These are a few unusual heart disease red flags. First of all is the breath thing. Chronic mouth odor often comes from bacteria that's lurking under your gums, right? And research in the American Journal of Preventive Medicine shows a strong link between gum disease and the inflammation that promotes heart disease, meaning you can significantly lower your risk for heart problems just by seeing a dentist. And then, do you constantly yawn during exercise? So normally, yawning helps us keep our brain cool by drawing fresh air into our lungs and kickstarting our circulation in a way that delivers newly oxygenated blood to cells and organs. But it can be a red flag if you're yawning all the time, several times a minute, even when you're not tired. Researchers at State University of New York say it could mean your body's struggling to cool itself because there's a problem with your circulatory system. And then try this test. Sit in a chair for a minute, then quickly stand up and take a step. Experts say most people will feel lightheaded for just a couple of seconds as blood flow from your heart tries to catch up with your body suddenly in motion. It's a normal delay known as orthostatic hypotension. But if that dizziness lasts for more than a minute, you got to schedule a checkup with your doctor or text your doctor. Research from the University of North Carolina shows prolonged dizziness in this situation can be a sign of poor circulation or even a blockage in one of your arteries. So don't ignore it.
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0: Here's a power tip to keep you alive from the Frontiers in Human Neuroscience, a great journal. If you're talking on the phone hands-free while driving, I want you to tell your caller to hang on anytime you're making a left-hand turn.
2: Oh, wow.
0: Talking while trying to navigate a left-hand turn overloads your brain more than any other driving maneuver. Researchers say it limits turning left, your ability to process oncoming traffic and lights and pedestrians and cyclists. So if you're talking and driving, tell your friend, hang on, I'm turning left.
2: Okay, so this, you know the thing when you're going to a place you've never been before and you're driving with somebody and you're listening to music.
0: I have to turn it off.
2: And then you get there, you got to turn it off,
0: yes,
2: right?
0: Yes.
2: It's the same thing. This is the same concept. Your brain, sometimes you just need to get some of the processing power back.
0: Yeah.
2: And this is a way to do it. It's like if you have too many tabs open on your browser. You got to close a few tabs so that the flash will load properly. Right. That's exactly what this is, but for your brain. Look, close the tab that's talking to your friend when you have to do. You have to go to the make the left hand turn app work. Yeah, that's the key.
0: Yeah, it's a great tip.
3: 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Happy Father's Day!
4: 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So, for Father's Day this year, why not a day out with Dad at Dollywood? 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

right, let's say there's a jar of pickles or pasta sauce. Do people hand you the jar for you to open? Well, that means you have good grip strength, and beyond that, you're probably in good health overall, and you'll likely live longer than most. What? Yes, according to the British Medical Journal now, a strong grip is a sign that more blood is being pumped around the body. But weaker hand muscles can indicate heart problems, lung issues, and a lower life expectancy, even among younger adults. A separate study has found people with stronger hand strength are better at problem solving, memory tests, and reasoning, and have faster reaction times, again, because they have better circulation, so the brain is being fed with more

oxygenated blood, and that helps it process things faster. 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A digital dynamometer. It looks like a staple gun, but you squeeze two bars together as hard as you can. 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If you don't want to buy one, grab a small rubber ball, and every other day, squeeze it as hard as possible for 5 seconds and then relax. And repeat that 10 to 15 times with each hand. Today's Sunny 92.3.

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9: For Saturday to start the weekend, a mix of clouds and some sun. Still a few pop-up afternoon thundershowers, highs near 90. But a better chance for showers and storms throughout the day Sunday and breezy, highs mid-80s. From the Storm Track 9 Weather Center, I'm meteorologist David Glenn.

0: From the sunny 92.3 HEP Roofing Studios. 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
4: For Saturday, to start the weekend, a mix of clouds and some sun. Still a few pop-up afternoon thunder showers, highs near 90. But a better chance for showers and storms throughout the day Sunday and breezy, highs mid-80s. From the StormTrack 9 Weather Center, I'm meteorologist David Glenn.

0: From the sunny 92.3 HEP Plumbing Studios. 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
1: We're sunny 92.3. 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
5: 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Jim is coming along here in just a little bit. And today, Ask Bob is back. We got a great question from a listener about dealing with friendships. I think you'll like the answer, even though I'm not a licensed therapist. Well, you know, hey, neither was Oprah. And how much are you like your parents? We discussed the facts, and Jim has an adorable story of how he turned out just like his mom. 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
1: If you've ever wondered why we're the way we are, our personalities, the way we approach things, our values, our morals, obviously that comes from our upbringing. Mm-hmm. So let's take me in particular, okay? Would you consider me ambitious?
2: Yes.
1: Assertive?
2: Yes. I'd say both of those things almost pathologically.
1: I think I found one of the reasons.
2: Oh, you don't say.
1: Also, a marketer, promoter?
2: Yeah.
1: Okay.
2: Mm-hmm.
1: My mom was in the hospital. It's all okay. I was going to visit her. When I was in the room, this man walks in and says, "I heard you're Jim Brickman, the pianist." And so I said, "Yes, I am." He said, "Well, I'm a pianist too. And I have a performance coming up today for all the patients and everything like that at 3:00. Now, this was a very serious part of the hospital. So people were very sick. It wasn't like I'm in here for, you know, a cold.
2: Yeah. Well, you're getting your tonsils out.
1: You're right. Yeah. Exactly. So after he walks in, my mom says, "I didn't even know there was a concert this afternoon." And, you know, when is it and where is it? And you should really promote yourself better. Because I didn't even know about it.
2: That is awesome.
1: So I'll tell you what happened next.
0: It's the Jim Brickman Show.
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1: So you're saying that even in the hospital, your mom,
2: yeah,
1: our beloved Sally, is still trying to be the entertainment director.
2: Right. Control everything.
1: Yes. Because I do recall when she moved into her new place, she was trying to book you
2: that right
1: for entertainment.
2: She became the program director
1: yeah.
2: there. She brings in all the programs. So she was in the hospital and she found out that there was a piano concert.
1: Mm-hmm.
2: And the guy walks in the room, introduces himself because he knew I was there, says, you know, I have a show at 3:00. If you want to come. She goes, well, I didn't even see, there wasn't a poster. There wasn't a newsletter. You know, how would I even know? And he says to the guy, people don't even know you're playing. You need to promote yourself better.
3: There's some real flaws in your marketing
2: yeah.
3: strategy.
2: So you wonder why I'm the way I am? You need to promote yourself
1: yeah.
2: better.
1: Right.
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10: The sunny 92.3 Langley Roofing Weather Center.
11: For Saturday to start the weekend, a mix of clouds and some sun. Still a few pop-up afternoon thunder showers, highs near 90. But a better chance for showers and storms throughout the day Sunday and breezy, highs mid-80s. From the StormTrack 9 Weather Center, I'm meteorologist David Glenn.
10: From the sunny 92.3 HEP Cooling Studios. 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
0: And so are we. 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Oh.

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1: So my mom was in the hospital, and they had, it's very cool. They have a entertainment, like music therapy, which I think is so cool. Makes me very interested in the, you know, the power of music in that, in healing.
2: Yes.
1: And so they have all of these performers, and my mom was in the hospital. She wanted to go to all the programs, even though, of course, she's in the hospital room. Like, how are you going to get there? But anyway, she figured out a way because she went. Interestingly, she never says to anybody or me, why am I going to a piano concert of someone else? Why aren't you playing?
2: Yes, right.
1: So I'm sitting there at the show watching another piano player.
2: Right. What's that like?
1: Nobody says, you know, you really should play something. But it did get around because I've noticed that when people recognize me, it's not the first thing they say. They weave it in like after 10 minutes.
2: They try and deftly get it in.
1: So are you still touring? Oh, what?
2: What?
1: Huh? You know.
2: Yeah.
1: Then I go, oh.
2: Well, yes, of course. I know. Why don't you know? Where's the holes in our
1: No. It's their way of saying I know who you are and, you know, all that. But they don't, the first thing they say is not, so nice to meet you. You know, I'm a big fan. Mm-hmm. They wait, which is why I have to be on my best behavior at all times.
2: Right, because you're constantly representing your own brand.
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0: It's the Jim Brinkman Show.
1: How much do you think we're like our parents or your mom, your dad, the kind of the influences that your parents gave you that almost are subconscious, the way that you are, the way that you react, things like that?
2: I have heard that what we are is a compilation of every ancestor prior to us.
1: Really?
2: Yeah. So some of those natural habits, some of those tendencies do get passed on from generation to generation, because that's just how that particular mind has been wired over time. So when you think in terms of, am I like my parents? The answer is yes, but you can't discount that. Are you like your grandparents? Yes. Are you like your great-grandparents? Yes. And on and on and on and on. And we are just a genetic compilation of every one of our ancestors.
1: What about distant great uncle or something like that?
2: Well, yeah, I'll give you an anecdote from my own history of how genetics can really influence how we behave, how we think, and our personalities without even knowing it. I mean, you've heard of like twins that were separated at birth.
1: Right, right.
2: And that they meet each other later in life and realize just how similar they are without having any of the same environmental influences. So when we come back, we'll talk a little bit more about that, and I'll continue to present my case of why it's true.
0: It's the Jim Brinkman Show.
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2: Quite often I say that there's no talent in my family. and it's not completely true from a creative standpoint. My dad was a very creative cook. My mom is a writer, very talented writer. You know, 5 volumes of her memoirs, poetry.
3: Wow.
2: Those are all obviously creative pursuits.
3: Yeah.
2: I also had a great uncle who played piano for the silent movies.
3: No kidding. The first romantic piano sensation when doing romantic silent movies.
2: Yeah. Doesn't that sound like a cool job? So we were talking about how much you're influenced by your ancestors.
3: Yeah.
2: And whether you're like them. And Bob was just saying that, you know, he's reading that we are really a compilation of generations
3: of our ancestors. All of them. Genetically, that's true. That's why, like, that 23andMe works. Is it shows you historically where your genetic makeup came from in the world. And all those things have an influence. For instance, my oldest daughter, for much of her childhood, because of circumstantial things, I was not around her very often because she lived in Texas and she lived in California. So during her formative years, she didn't have me around. And now that she's here and we're really close now, the amount that we're similar is unbelievable that she ended up this way without being around me that much. So there's a lot to say about genetics.
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0: 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We'll do it. 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
15: They say the holy water's watered down, and this town's lost its faith. Our colors will fade eventually, so if our time is running out, day after day, we'll make the mundane a masterpiece. Oh my, my, oh my, my love, I take one look at you, you're taking me out.

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1: When you have a question about life, love, business,
2: plumbing,
1: what do? You ask Bob.
2: That's right. Because somehow we've determined that I have a I have a brain that stores a lot of trivial information and is also good at putting that together and offering, you know, somewhat decent advice. I'm not a licensed therapist and I'm not a doctor. I just play one on the radio. we've got some more that have come in. This one comes from Jasmine from Denver, who says, my best friend of 10 years has been acting really distant lately. Barely replies to messages and texts and always says she's too busy to hang out. Not trying to take it personally, but it's starting to hurt. Should I confront her about it or give her space and hope things get back to normal? If it was Ask Jim, Jim, what advice would you give Jasmine about how to deal with this?
1: I think maybe just ask. See, you know, I'm feeling kind of weird about us. Are we okay? I know maybe we went through a rough time and I don't know about it or whatever. I just been feeling kind of weird about things.
2: I think that's good advice. I will tell you the official Ask Bob response to Jasmine in Denver when we come back.
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1: The sunny 92.3 Langley Roofing Weather Center.
2: Partly cloudy skies today. Just a slight chance for a thunderstorm. Highs in the low 90s. For tonight, partly cloudy. Lows in the low 70s. And on Sunday, mostly cloudy near 90 with a few thunderstorms, especially mid to late afternoon. From the StormTrack 9 Weather Center, I'm senior meteorologist Bill Race.
1: From the sunny 92.3 HEP Electrical Studios. 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
1: People are asking me questions. I feel flattered. It's Ask Bob on the Jim Brickman Show. And so apparently my advice is good. And last segment, Jasmine from Denver asked about her friendship that she's had for 10 years. Now, all of a sudden, things are starting to feel distant. She's not responding to texts. She's canceling plans to hang out. And your response is, well, why not just ask her? That is my almost exact advice that I would
2: give. Really?
1: I don't know why it is with humans, but we think that we have to like skirt around things or not go directly to the issue of some fear of how we're going to be judged or is it going to feel too harsh? And I think you craft that compassionately. And like you said, hey, I just want to make sure everything's okay, either with us or with you. It feels like things have been a little distant lately. I want to let you know that if something's going on that I don't know about, I'm here for you always. I'm always your friend. And just let me know when you want to talk about this. That doesn't put any pressure or blame on your friend. Just saying, hey, I noticed this. If something's going on, feel free to let me know. I'm your friend. I'm here to support you, whatever that is. But if you need me to back off a little bit for a while, I can, but I'm always here for you. And that's that.
2: Jasmine, and what if the friend says, no, everything's good. Then you're like, well, this is weird.
1: Well, then you say, great. And then you just continue to do what you've been doing, continue to reach out and ask until maybe it gets tiring and maybe it becomes, can't you take a hint, Jasmine? And then maybe you walk away, because even though you're being upfront and honest, depending on how well you know your friend, and maybe you do by how they treat other people, it might be time to just back away if that doesn't work. So if you haven't asked Bob, just go ahead and drop that in a Facebook comment or send it to friends@jimbrickman.com, and we'll read them right here on the Jim Brickman Show.

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1: So we're talking about AI, as so many people are. It is the subject, right? It's interesting to me about loneliness. They talk a lot about this. Because you feel like you're talking to a person, you know, you can share your feelings, and it comes back to you. And I don't know whether this is like a blessing or a curse to people, because if you get so inward and start to feel like I can control the narrative and the conversation we're having without pushback because of the way it acts. For example, I got my tooth pulled, which is another thing, but I was they gave me an antibiotic for it because the pain was that. So I was reaching for a glass of wine during this period, and I thought, oh, maybe this is going to, you know. And so I said to AI, is it okay to have a glass of wine with, and they're like, sorry to tell you this, Jim, but wine is a big red flag tonight. If you can, you know, that would be very difficult. It's going to disrupt your sleep. It's going to, you know, make it difficult the way it interacts. So skip the wine tonight. Wait a couple days to have a sip.
2: Or you could just pretend that you're like at a wine tasting and you could just put it in your mouth, swish it around and spit it into a bucket.
1: I asked, what about a sip? They're like, even a sip.
2: Oh.
1: And rosé has a lot of sugar.
2: Oh. Your AI's a party pooper.
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1: You know, when I asked AI about whether I could have a glass of wine while I was on medication, it was like, sorry to be the bearer of bad news, Jim, but no, don't do that. So I thought to myself, if there wasn't AI, like my entire 63 years of life, would I have wondered or asked? No, I probably just would have done it.
2: Had to drink a wine.
1: Sometimes maybe avoiding asking and for permission.
2: Yeah, and asking for forgiveness later is not a not a bad way to go. But you know, it's interesting to me what you said is that it said to you, sorry to be the bearer of bad news. So it, just by you asking, it inferred that you had a desire
1: That's right.
2: to do it and answered, inferring that it was going against what your desire was and just in being apologetic right from the get-go.
1: You're right.
2: That's kind of interesting.
1: Yeah.
2: Yeah.
1: What about relationship advice? Is it as good as Ask Bob?
2: Probably not.
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1: All right, spill the beans.
2: It's another episode of Idioms for Dummies.
1: Yeah, once in a blue moon we do this.
2: Stop. We can't possibly do these in one show.
1: No, I don't want people to miss the boat. So what is spill the beans from?
2: So, of course, that's when somebody gives away a surprise or lets a secret slip, or when somebody, you know, is like, all right, what happened? Spill the beans. Tell me everything. There is a popular myth that suggests it comes from an ancient Greek voting process using colored beans, which I wasn't aware of. But then again, I never voted all that time in Greece with colored beans. Phrase actually originated here in America. It's slang. Spill meant to talk, and beans referred to information or details.
1: Why?
2: I don't know. It doesn't get into that.
1: I thought it was, oops, I spilled, you know, like a can of beans falls and the beans fall out. Oops. That wasn't supposed to happen. Apparently not.
2: The word spill was used as far back as the 16th century to mean divulge, scatter, or let out information. So, and then beans, items of small value or specific details, usually referred to the human brain or the head as a bean. I got this rattling around in my bean.
1: Stretch.
2: Another stretch.
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12: Partly cloudy skies today. Just a slight chance for a thunderstorm. Highs in the low 90s. For tonight, partly cloudy. Lows in the low 70s. And on Sunday, mostly cloudy near 90 with a few thunderstorms, especially mid to late afternoon. From the Storm Track 9 Weather Center, I'm senior meteorologist Bill Race.
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1: I don't know if you know, it's America's birthday coming.
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1: Yes.
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1: Oh, I don't know.
2: Semi-centensquennial.
1: Yeah. Well, we
2: It's a lot of too many cues.
1: We decided to celebrate with a concert in Nashville.
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2: If ever there was. Yeah, it is kind of, that Main Street is kind of Main Street USA.
1: Absolutely.
2: That theater is just adorable.
1: Yeah. So please join us. It's a patriotic theme. So a lot of my songs, like Peace, of course, a medley of all my songs from the Freedom Rings album, and some new songs that I'm going to play that happen to be incredibly patriotic. 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

0: It's the Jim Brickman Show coming to you from the...
1: Ah, yes, coming to you from the piano.
0: Brick Vista Entertainment.
1: That's right. And that's because we're in the Brickmanizer, and this is where you're challenged each week by one of our listeners to play a song that's not in your romantic solo piano ballad specialty. Something rock, something pop, something disco, sometimes even heavy metal.
0: I feel like these are getting harder every week.
1: What are you talking about? Oh, you mean the songs?
0: Yes.
1: Well, that's why they call it a challenge.
0: Oh. Okay.
1: And this week's challenge comes from Nina G. She listens on Classy 100 in Erie, Pennsylvania. She writes, "You've all talked to our native son, Pat Monahan, a bunch of times, but I don't recall ever hearing him in the Brickmanizer. Can you play Hey Soul Sister by Train?"
0: Oh, I love that song. And yeah, we love Pat. We've never done a Train song, huh?
1: No, I don't believe we ever have. Well, let's listen to a little bit of it for anybody who might be unfamiliar. I'm trying to remember what year this came out, but this was the song of the summer. It's like you heard it a zillion times a day.
0: It's a good one.
1: It is a good one. How do you feel about it?
0: I don't understand what it's about, but okay.
1: Oh, well.
0: I have to ask him next time.
1: Yeah, what is that song about? What is that? What is a soul sister? And why would you shout at her? Hey, soul sister. Who are you saying hey to?
0: I know who Mr. was.
1: Oh, you do?
0: Yeah,
1: like Mr. Like
0: Mr. The band.
1: Take these broken wings.
0: Yeah, exactly.
1: That one. Oh,
0: yeah.
1: Those guys.
0: Isn't that Mr. on the radio?
1: Absolutely. I thought you wondered who like the double Mr. was that the band came.
0: No.
1: Oh boy. Anyway, hopefully the song isn't going to be as much of a wreck as that last 30 seconds was. So when we come back, it'll be Train's Hey Soul Sister in the Brickmanizer. This is the Jim Brickman Show.
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0: coming to you from the piano must mean we are in the Brickmanizer, where you've been challenged by Nina to play I guess you could call this a train classic now, Hey Soul Sister, and transform it into a romantic solo piano ballad. So you've had chance in the break to take a listen to it, although I know you're very familiar with it. This one seemed like it came together pretty quickly for you.
1: Some do and some don't. If you know, Pat Monahan's songwriting is well done. So when the song is well crafted, it's actually easier.
0: I can relate in the sense of when I get a radio script that I have to voice as a commercial. If it's a good script, it comes out very easy.
1: That's right.
0: If it's not a very well-written script, it's very difficult. Now I'm going to expect a flawless performance of Hey Soul Sister, now in the...
2: Brickmanizer.

0: There it is.
1: There was one little spot.
0: Yeah, I didn't even hear it.
1: Okay, yeah, no, there was.
0: I was just gonna declare it flawless, and I'm sure
1: there was one melody in the chorus. Yeah. But that's okay.
0: Yeah, you and Pat Monahan would have noticed. Nobody else would have. But now everybody notices. So, if you'd like to notice a non-flawless performance of a song you love, make sure you go to jimbrickman.com. Click on the radio page. There's a Brickmanizer button, and it'll route that request right there to that piano. It's the Jim Brickman Show. That was the Brickmanizer.
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0: thank you for being with us this weekend on the Jim Brickman Show. We always love having you around, and we always appreciate having you around. And taking a little time to take a couple breaths and maybe not think about all the craziness that's going on in your life or maybe in the world. Some other things to calm and soothe: new music from Jim Brickman is coming out this summer. 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
7: The sunny 92.3 Langley Roofing Weather Center.
8: Partly cloudy skies today. Just a slight chance for a thunderstorm. Highs in the low 90s. For tonight, partly cloudy. Lows in the low 70s. And on Sunday, mostly cloudy near 90 with a few thunderstorms, especially mid to late afternoon. From the StormTrack 9 Weather Center, I'm senior meteorologist Bill Race.
7: From the sunny 92.3 HEP Plumbing Studios. 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
9: We're sunny 92.3. 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

love the word Saturday. How about you? I'm Patty Sanders. We're Sunny 92.3. So how was your week? A week of Mondays. I hear you. Me too. Well, it's the weekend. Sunny 92.3. Feel good weekend. Let me know what you're up to this weekend. 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

0: Sunny 92.3 knows that dear old dad deserves better than some smelly cologne or a cheap pair of socks. So for Father's Day this year, why not a day out with dad at Dollywood? 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And then later that morning, you'll have the chance to call in to win. Be the correct caller and name that day's famous dad, and we'll fix you up with a family four-pack of tickets for Dollywood. In the heart of the Smokies. Dad knows you love him, but what he really wants is a day of fun for the whole family.
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I get so many requests for Journey here at Sunny 92.3. The story behind Don't Stop Believing, I believe it was Jonathan Cain's dad who told his son, who would go on to be a famous guitarist, don't stop believing. Well, it stuck. Big hit. Sunny 92.3. Just

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12: Partly cloudy skies today. Just a slight chance for a thunderstorm. Highs in the low 90s. For tonight, partly cloudy, lows in the low 70s, and on Sunday, mostly cloudy near 90 with a few thunderstorms, especially mid to late afternoon. From the StormTrack 9 Weather Center, I'm senior meteorologist Bill Race.
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0: from the sunny 92.3 HEP Cooling Studios. 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
1: We're sunny 92.3. 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
9: The sunny 92.3 Langley Roofing Weather Center.
10: Partly cloudy skies today. Just a slight chance for a thunderstorm. Highs in the low 90s. For tonight, partly cloudy. Lows in the low 70s. And on Sunday, mostly cloudy near 90 with a few thunderstorms, especially mid to late afternoon. From the Storm Track 9 Weather Center, I'm senior meteorologist Bill Race.
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0: 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NASCAR's Quaker State 400 at the Echo Park Speedway in Atlanta on July 12th. Tune in to Kim and Robin each afternoon on the ride home and listen for the NASCAR Driver of the Day. When you hear it, text it in on the Trust Federal Credit Union text line at 423-642-9236. One winner will be chosen each afternoon for a pair of tickets to the race. Plus, all ticket winners will be included in a grand prize drawing for a pair of pre-race passes to get you up close to the sights, sounds, and smells of NASCAR. It's bumper-to-bumper paint-rubbing action at nearly 200 miles per hour. The Quaker State 400 at Echo Park Speedway in Atlanta. 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
1: 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And that's the sound of a fraud alert from Wells Fargo flagging a charge for a pricey restaurant in Paris. Considering Claire isn't in Paris right now, that seemed odd to the bank and to Claire. Two taps later, Claire says nope to the charge and Wells Fargo is on the case. However you make money work, Wells Fargo can work with that.
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13: the sunny 92.3 Langley Roofing Weather Center.
14: Partly cloudy skies today. Just a slight chance for a thunderstorm. Highs in the low 90s. For tonight, partly cloudy. Lows in the low 70s. And on Sunday, mostly cloudy near 90 with a few thunderstorms, especially mid to late afternoon. From the Storm Track 9 Weather Center, I'm senior meteorologist Bill Race.
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0: 92.3 knows that dear old dad deserves better than some smelly cologne or a cheap pair of socks. So for Father's Day this year, why not a day out with dad at Dollywood? Listen to James and Kim each weekday morning at around 7:10 for that day's famous dad. And then later that morning, you'll have the chance to call in to win. Be the correct caller and name that day's famous dad, and we'll fix you up with a family four-pack of tickets for Dollywood in the heart of the Smokies. Dad knows you love him, but what he really wants is a day of fun for the whole family.
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15: Partly cloudy skies today, just a slight chance for a thunderstorm. Highs in the low 90s. For tonight, partly cloudy, lows in the low 70s. And on Sunday, mostly cloudy near 90 with a few thunderstorms, especially mid to late afternoon. From the StormTrack 9 Weather Center, I'm senior meteorologist Bill Race.
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I will have more Five Sauce tickets, 5 seconds of summer, during the midday show on Monday here at Sunny 92.3. They've got a new album, new tour. They are in Nashville next Friday. Got your tickets Monday.

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12: Partly cloudy skies today. Just a slight chance for a thunderstorm. Highs in the low 90s. For tonight, partly cloudy. Lows in the low 70s. And on Sunday, mostly cloudy near 90 with a few thunderstorms, especially mid to late afternoon. From the StormTrack 9 Weather Center, I'm Senior Meteorologist Bill Race.
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Good afternoon, Robin Daniels here. So glad you're with us on this beautiful Saturday afternoon. Couldn't ask for better weather. Maybe a bit warm, but we won't complain about that. It's Brian Adams now on Sunny 92.3.

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Well, speaking of driving you crazy, how about road maintenance? Yes, we've got it again this weekend, 24 eastbound. Right at the top of the ridge cut, they are doing some maintenance between there and Germantown. And at the bottom of the ridge cut, they've got the right lane shut down. So expect delays getting from downtown to the split.

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12: Tonight, skies will be partly cloudy, lows in the low 70s. On Sunday, mostly cloudy, a cold front approaches. We'll have a high near 90, some storms, especially mid to late afternoon. Then on Monday, less humid, not as hot, highs low 80s. From the StormTrack 9 Weather Center, I'm senior meteorologist Bill Race.
11: Getting back everything the work week took out of you.
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Well, one of those one-hit wonders from the 1980s. They call themselves Orchestral Maneuvers in the Dark. One of these days, I'm going to have to go online and try to learn how they came up with that name. Wonder how that happened. We are in the middle of a long set of sunny music. It's Christina Aguilera on Sunny 92.3. After all you put

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0: 92.3 knows that dear old dad deserves better than some smelly cologne or a cheap pair of socks. So for Father's Day this year, why not a day out with dad at Dollywood? Listen to James and Kim each weekday morning at around 7:10 for that day's famous dad. And then later that morning, you'll have the chance to call in to win. Be the correct caller and name that day's famous dad, and we'll fix you up with a family four-pack of tickets for Dollywood in the heart of the Smokies. Dad knows you love him, but what he really wants is a day of fun for the whole family.
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Kim and I will have your chance to win tickets all this coming week. 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

By the way, Bill Ray says good weather this weekend, and that means tomorrow will be a great day for the Chattanooga Market. First Horizon Pavilion, they're open 11 till 4. 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
6: From the sunny 92.3 Langley Roofing Weather Center.
7: Tonight, skies will be partly cloudy, lows in the low 70s. On Sunday, mostly cloudy, a cold front approaches. We'll have a high near 90, some storms, especially mid to late afternoon. Then on Monday, less humid, not as hot, highs low 80s. From the Storm Track 9 Weather Center, I'm senior meteorologist Bill Race.
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Well, we are definitely not out of time. There's plenty of weekend left, and that includes Throwback Nation. That's coming up tonight, 7 till midnight. It's all 80s and 90s with Tony Lorino, and you'll only hear it here on Sunny 92.3.

0: Yep, that's us dancing with our hands in the air like no one's watching. 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
6: From the sunny 92.3 Langley Roofing Weather Center.
7: Tonight, skies will be partly cloudy, lows in the low 70s. On Sunday, mostly cloudy, a cold front approaches. We'll have a high near 90, some storms, especially mid to late afternoon. Then on Monday, less humid, not as hot, highs low 80s. From the StormTrack 9 Weather Center, I'm senior meteorologist Bill Race.
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1: We're sunny 92.3. 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

Niall Horan there with those slow hands, which I guess if you're getting chased by a bear is better than slow feet. I don't know. Anyway, Robin Daniels here getting set to make way for Tony Lorino. He's got Throwback Nation, and that is coming up next at 7 o'clock. Great songs from the 80s, like this one, Simple Minds, Alive and Kicking on Sunny 92.3.

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13: From the sunny 92.3 Langley Roofing Weather Center.
14: Partly cloudy skies today. Just a slight chance for a thunderstorm. Highs in the low 90s. For tonight, partly cloudy. Lows in the low 70s. And on Sunday, mostly cloudy near 90 with a few thunderstorms, especially mid to late afternoon. From the Storm Track 9 Weather Center, I'm senior meteorologist Bill Race.

0: from the sunny 92.3 HEP Cooling Studios. 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
1: 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Jana, thanks for your text for this one. We'll air guitar along with you. 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

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I'm Tony Lorino. It's going to be a 90s-erific night. 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Everything you need to be a part of that It's Iconic tour is all yours next. 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
7: Partly cloudy skies today. Just a slight chance for a thunderstorm. Highs in the low 90s. For tonight, partly cloudy. Lows in the low 70s. And on Sunday, mostly cloudy near 90 with a few thunderstorms, especially mid to late afternoon. From the Storm Track 9 Weather Center, I'm senior meteorologist Bill Race.
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